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5: River City's weather.
6: Thunderstorms likely tonight. Otherwise, mainly cloudy skies expected. Lows level off around 64. Winds out of the south, 8 to 15 miles per hour. Mainly sunny skies tomorrow. High temperatures reach up to 83. Clear skies tomorrow night. Lows level off around 62. And that's your forecast. I'm weatherology meteorologist Paul Frombly. Get the latest weather updates online at MinnesotaDailyWeather.com. Right now, 76.
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9: River City's weather. Thunderstorms likely tonight. Otherwise, mainly cloudy skies expected. Lows level off around 64. Winds out of the south, 8 to 15 miles per hour. Mainly sunny skies tomorrow. High temperatures reach up to 83. Clear skies tomorrow night. Lows level off around 62. And that's your forecast. I'm weatherology meteorologist Paul Frombly. Get the latest weather updates online at MinnesotaDailyWeather.com. Right now, 76.
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0: 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Racing this weekend, it's one of our favorite races of the year. 4th of July races in the Michael Fullerton 500. 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
9: River City's weather.
10: A tornado watch continues until 1 a.m. tomorrow morning. Thunderstorms likely tonight. Otherwise, mainly cloudy skies expected. Lows level off around 64. Southerly winds 8 to 15 miles per hour. Tomorrow, daytime highs approaching 83. And that's your forecast. I'm weatherology meteorologist Paul Frombly. Get the latest weather updates online at MinnesotaDailyWeather.com. Currently, it's 75 degrees.
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2: River City's weather. A tornado watch continues until 1 a.m. tomorrow morning. Thunderstorms likely tonight. Otherwise, mainly cloudy skies expected. Lows level off around 64. Southerly winds 8 to 15 miles per hour. Tomorrow, daytime highs approaching 83. And that's your forecast. I'm weatherology meteorologist Paul Frombly. Get the latest weather updates online at MinnesotaDailyWeather.com. Currently, it's 75 degrees.
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2: This is meteorologist Phil Jensko with a severe weather update. Severe thunderstorm warning has been issued until 10:15 for western Red Lake, central Polk, and western Pennington counties as they're tracking a storm capable of producing large-scale and damaging winds. The storm is over Beltrami, or 35 miles southeast of Grand Forks, and it's moving north, a little bit to the northeast at 55 miles per hour. So the storm continues. Look for the threat for hail and wind to be mainly on the other, on the eastern side of State Highway 9, going to cross over State Highway 102 there in Polk County, eventually to U.S. Highway 2 around or to the east of Crookston, and eventually as it quickly moves northward, we'll see that threat be right in the vicinity of State Highway 32 or west of there in Red Lake County, and then could get up towards Thief River Falls here eventually here within the next half hour to 45 minutes. But this storm is looking pretty healthy here on radar here, and there's actually more activity ongoing here. There's another cell that's in closer to the river in Polk County, and that's actually a tornado warn too, but that warning is expected to come to an end here at 9:30. And then also there's another cell down here in Clay County, Norman County, and Monoman County. That warning, that's a tornado warning as well here, but all this activity moves northeast. We can see this cell down here in Monoman County, and Norman County eventually build up into Polk County and some of this, and areas along and east of U.S. Highway 59. So it's something to keep an eye on here as these storms move quickly. But just right now until 10:15 is that severe thunderstorm warning for western Red Lake, central Polk, and western Pennington counties. Stay tuned for more updates. This is meteorologist Phil Jensko.

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0: 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It's a busy week, and we'll get started with the Battle of the Brats coming up this Wednesday, 11 to 1. Spicy Dill, that's a new one, versus Jalapeno Popper at Downtown Meats. 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
9: A tornado watch continues until 1 a.m. tomorrow morning. Thunderstorms likely tonight. Otherwise, mainly cloudy skies expected. Lows level off around 64. Southerly winds 8 to 15 miles per hour. Tomorrow, daytime highs approaching 83. And that's your forecast. I'm weatherology meteorologist Paul Frombly. Get the latest weather updates online at MinnesotaDailyWeather.com. Right now, it's 73 degrees.
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This is meteorologist Phil Jensko with another severe weather update. Severe thunderstorm warning continues until 10:15 for western Red Lake, Central Polk, and western Pennington counties. There's a couple other warnings that have been issued here for the activity that I was talking about. The last update that was in parts of Monoman and Norman counties, as that's for the rest of Monoman County, as well as parts of southeastern parts of Polk County. So we're starting to see this activity. It's all moving north-northeast here at about 45 to 50 miles per hour. We'll start with the activity that has been warned here. Really not looking all that impressive. It was a little bit stronger earlier from a hail perspective, but we are seeing some higher velocities here, especially into parts of Polk County. So good chance. It looks like there's a pretty good chance for a wind gust up to above 60 miles per hour, especially near Dorothy, eventually into areas closer to the Polk County line in Pennington County. Looks like the greatest threat here for the time being to be along and to the west of State Highway 32 in this region. And then we're watching this activity down here into Monoman County. As we check this out, these are looking more healthy from a hail perspective here. As always said, the strongest part of these storms is along and to the east, or to the west of U.S. Highway 59, affecting the Monoman area. Going to get up past State Highway 200, State Highway 113 to be affected, and then eventually we could be looking at this activity is going to get to U.S. Highway 2 near Foston, McIntosh, Winger will be along U.S. Highway 59, and then if this activity holds some strength, we could see that eventually a warning for parts of Clearwater County as well as possibly Beltrami County, so that's something to keep an eye on if you're listening in that area. But just now until the warnings in effect are now for parts of western Red Lake, Central Polk, and western Pennington counties. That's until 10:15. And then eastern parts of Monoman counties till 10:30. And also southeastern Polk counties also until 10:30. Stay tuned for more updates. This is meteorologist Phil Jensko.

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5: This is meteorologist Phil Jensko with another severe weather update. Severe thunderstorm warning continues for western Pennington County until 10:15. And then a warning continues until 10:30. And that's for southeast Polk and western Monoman counties. Actually, that's eastern parts of Monoman County, excuse me. Mainly affecting areas, this activity in Monoman and Polk County, mainly affecting areas along into the east of U.S. Highway 59. Here, some of the stronger cells could produce hail the size of quarters. The strongest cell is down here, still in Becker County, but as these storms move northeast at 40 miles per hour, look for that increased chance for hail the size of quarters to cross over State Highway 113 and then eventually get up towards areas along State Highway 200. But anywhere within these storms, we could see those wind gusts get to or above 60 miles per hour as we continue to see some higher velocities. Now, the greatest chance for that is getting up into Polk County, some higher velocities right closer to the county line approaching the Fauston area. And then a lesser chance for hail up here into Pennington County, but we're still seeing some higher velocities. So this activity mainly to the west of U.S. Highway 59, the greatest chance looks to be for a wind gust and maybe some small to quarter-sized hail potentially. But it looks like the hail threat is building more into Marshall County, though there is another cell trying to get going here on the other side, eastern side of U.S. Highway 75 here, mainly to the east of Euclid and to the west of Dorothy. Once again, the warnings are continued until 10:15 for western Pennington County, and then those warnings for southeast Polk and eastern Monoman County are until 10:30. Stay tuned for more updates. I'm meteorologist Phil Jensko.

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This is meteorologist Phil Jensky with another severe weather update. Severe thunderstorm warning now in effect until 11:15 for southeast Polk, southwestern Beltrami, eastern Monoman, and all of Clearwater counties, as we're tracking more storm activity in the area capable of producing large hail and damaging winds. Now, the main line here is now working its way into much of Clearwater County, but there is some activity out ahead of it here that has actually produced some large hail near the Wilton area to the north and west of Bemidji. That activity continues to move further north of U.S. Highway 71, so we could see some hail and wind with this activity here as that continues to approach areas along State Highway 1. Red Bee, Red Lake could be in the path of this storm, and then eventually some, and then if it holds some strength, get up to areas along State Highway 72 here in far west eastern parts of Beltrami County. But this other line that is trailing this is now building in the strongest part of the storm from a hail perspective around Rice Lake. Excuse me, it's going to approach areas along State Highway 92. So look for that chance for a wind up to the 60 miles per hour or greater anywhere along this line. And then the strongest part of the storm from a hail perspective, once again, through Rice Lake can affect areas along State Highway 92, especially in the vicinity of the junction with State Highway 200 and northward, as all this activity continues to move northeast at 50 miles per hour. Once again, the warning's now until 11:15 for southeastern Polk, southwestern Beltrami, also northwestern Hubbard counties in it, eastern Monoman, and all of Clearwater counties. Stay tuned for more updates. I'm meteorologist Phil Jensko.

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1: River City's weather.
2: A tornado watch continues until 1 a.m. tomorrow morning. Chance of thunderstorms tonight. Otherwise, mainly cloudy skies expected. Lows dip down to about 64. Southwesterly winds, 8 to 15 miles per hour. Lots of sunshine tomorrow. High temperatures reach up to 83. That's your forecast. I'm weatherology meteorologist Paul Trombley. Get the latest weather updates online at MinnesotaDailyWeather.com. Currently, it's 73 degrees.
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0: Rock hack. I'm telling you, I'm bulletproof. Believe me, I'm bulletproof. More rock now. Down the river.

This is meteorologist Phil Jensko with another severe weather update. Severe thunderstorm warnings continue here until 11:15 for northwest Hubbard, southwest Beltrami, eastern Monoman, and all of Clearwater counties. Also, that warning does continue, or a new warning has been issued here for southwest Cass County. That's until 11:30. We'll start with the activity up here, the original activity. Still holding some strength here. It's just becoming a big cluster mess here. But any of the stronger cells within this area, storms could produce hail the size of at least quarters, maybe even a little bit larger. We did have that one report northwest of the Bemidji and Beltrami County. And then anywhere within these storms, we could still see those wind gusts get to above 60 miles per hour. We are seeing some higher velocities here right closer to the Clearwater and Beltrami County line here to the east of Leonard. And then as for hail, any of these cells within the storms could produce there's several different cells embedded within this area. Storms moving through the area continue to move quickly to the northeast here at about 40 to 50 miles per hour. And then that activity down into parts of Cass County. This is the strongest part of this storm is still into Todd and Morrison County. The strongest part of this storm is going to approach areas along State Highway 210 first near Pillager, and then eventually East Gull Lake and Lakeshore will be in the path of this storm. Once again, the newer warnings till 11:30 for southwest Cass County, and then warnings continue until 11:15 for northwest Hubbard, southwest Beltrami, eastern Monoman, and all of Clearwater counties. I'm meteorologist Phil Jensko. Stay tuned for more updates.

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1: River City's weather.
2: A tornado watch continues until 1 a.m. tomorrow morning. Chance of thunderstorms tonight. Otherwise, mainly cloudy skies expected. Lows dip down to about 64. Southwesterly winds, 8 to 15 miles per hour. Lots of sunshine tomorrow. High temperatures reach up to 83. That's your forecast. I'm Weatherology Meteorologist Paul Trombley. Get the latest weather updates online at MinnesotaDailyWeather.com. Currently, it's 73 degrees.
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This is meteorologist Phil Jenska with another severe weather update. Severe thunderstorm warning has been extended for eastern Beltrami County to 11:45 as we continue to track these storms capable of producing large, mainly damaging winds. Not too much in the way of a hail threat here currently, but we are continuing to see some higher velocities here, mainly around the Red Bee area north of U.S. State Highway 1. So that's where we're looking at Poema. Is currently being affected here. That's where the stronger velocities are, and they're moving to the northeast quickly at 75 miles per hour. So look for that threat, increased threat for those high winds to build towards areas along State Highway 72. Eventually, Waskish, will be affected as these storms continue ahead in that general direction. Also, Somme to be affected. Also, into far southern parts of Crow Wing or Cass County, there is still a tornado warning and a severe thunderstorm warning here, but that's for the far, mainly down towards areas south of State Highway 210. Once again, eastern Beltrami County, severe thunderstorm warning till 11:45. I'm meteorologist Phil Jensko.

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0: 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It's a busy week, and we'll get started with the Battle of the Brats coming up this Wednesday, 11 to 1. Spicy Dill, that's a new one, versus Jalapeno Popper at Downtown Meats. Battle of the Brats. Then mark your calendar for the big finale, August 7th. Compete with a hot dog eating contest and more. Sign up during Battle of the Brats this Wednesday. Spicy Dill versus Jalapeno Popper, 11 to 1 at Downtown Meats. 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
3: This is meteorologist Phil Jensko with another severe weather update. Severe thunderstorm warning continues until 11:45. Another 18 or 19 minutes for northeastern Beltrami County. Still tracking storms capable of producing damaging winds. These storms are still affecting areas mainly to the north of the strongest part of these storms, mainly north of U.S. Highway 71, affecting a lot of areas north of there along State Highway 72, including the Kellier area in that region. Still seeing some higher velocities, so we could still see those wind gusts get to above 60 miles per hour, especially in the vicinity of State Highway 72 here, as these storms continue to move quickly northeasterly at 75 miles per hour. So seek shelter if you're in the vicinity of State Highway 72 and north of State Highway 1 there in Beltrami County. Once again, northeast Beltrami County, that warning continues until 11:45. I'm meteorologist Phil Jensko. Stay tuned for more updates.
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5: River City's weather.
6: A tornado watch continues until 1 a.m. tomorrow morning. Slight chance of thunderstorms tonight, otherwise partly cloudy skies. Lows dip down to about 64. Winds out of the southwest, 8 to 15 miles per hour. High temperatures reach up to 83 tomorrow, mainly sunny. And that's your forecast. I'm weatherology meteorologist Paul Frombly. Get the latest weather updates online at MinnesotaDailyWeather.com. Currently 72.
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8: River City's weather.
9: A tornado watch continues until 1 a.m. tomorrow morning. Slight chance of thunderstorms tonight, otherwise partly cloudy skies. Lows dip down to about 64. Winds out of the southwest, 8 to 15 miles per hour. High temperatures reach up to 83 tomorrow, mainly sunny. And that's your forecast. I'm weatherology meteorologist Paul Frombly. Get the latest weather updates online at minnesotadailyweather.com. Currently 72.
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3: River City's weather. 64 overnight under partly cloudy skies. Southwest winds 8 to 15 miles per hour. Tuesday, 83. Tuesday night, lows dip down to about 62. Dry with temps above average. Wednesday and Thursday, and highs from the mid-80s to the upper 80s. And that's your forecast. I'm weatherology meteorologist Paul Frombly. Get the latest weather updates online at minnesotadailyweather.com. Right now, 71.
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1: Your call has been forwarded to voicemail. 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

0: WMIS-FM, The River. Battle of the Brats continues at Downtown Meats. You can get on down there Wednesday, 11 until 1. Let's see. We have the winner of this week's was the Philly Cheese Brat. So the Philly Cheese Brat will move on in the bracket. Coming up on our next Battle of the Brats, it's a brand new brat. The Spicy Dill will be going up against the Jalapeno Popper, which is one of my favorites. So all this happening on Wednesday, 11 to 1, Downtown Meats. Don't miss it. More music on the way on The River.
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7: River City's weather.
8: 64 overnight under partly cloudy skies, southwest winds 8 to 15 miles per hour. Tuesday, 83. Tuesday night, lows dip down to about 62. Dry with temps above average Wednesday and Thursday, and highs from the mid 80s to the upper 80s. And that's your forecast. I'm weatherology meteorologist Paul Trombley. Get the latest weather updates online at MinnesotaDailyWeather.com. Right now, 71.
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0: 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Tune in for Freedom 250. 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
2: 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Puts the squeeze on Eric Almirola. 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
8: River City's weather.
9: 64 overnight under partly cloudy skies. Southwest winds 8 to 15 miles per hour. Tuesday, 83. Tuesday night, lows dip down to about 62. Dry with temps above average Wednesday and Thursday, and highs from the mid-80s to the upper 80s. And that's your forecast. I'm weatherology meteorologist Paul Frombly. Get the latest weather updates online at minnesotadailyweather.com. Right now, 73.
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0: WMIS-FM, The River. Coming up on Tuesday, July 7th, you're not going to want to hear the words, but it's a very important event. It's back to school immunization event. I know, but it's important. It's coming up Tuesday, July 7th, 10 to 7 at the Sanford Bemidji Clinic over on Ann Street. Children ages 2 to 18 are welcome and free immunizations available for those without insurance. Appointments are encouraged, but walk-ins are welcome. 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Or you can also schedule through My Sanford Chart. You know that one? My Sanford Chart? You can schedule it there as well. Forecast is on the way. On the River.
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4: River City's weather.
5: 64 overnight under partly cloudy skies. Southwest winds 8 to 15 miles per hour. Tuesday, 83. Tuesday night, lows dip down to about 62. Dry with temps above average. Wednesday and Thursday, and highs from the mid-80s to the upper 80s. And that's your forecast. I'm weatherology meteorologist Paul Frombly. Get the latest weather updates online at minnesotadailyweather.com. Right now, 73.
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0: Rock hack. 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

0: 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Tune in for Freedom 250. 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
7: River City's weather.
8: 64 overnight under partly cloudy skies. Southwest winds 8 to 15 miles per hour. Tuesday, 83. Tuesday night, lows dip down to about 62. Dry with temps above average Wednesday and Thursday, and highs from the mid-80s to the upper 80s. And that's your forecast. I'm weatherology meteorologist Paul Frombly. Get the latest weather updates online at minnesotadailyweather.com. Currently, it's 72 degrees.
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0: WMISFM, The River. Battle of the Brats continues at Downtown Meats. You can get on down there Wednesday, 11 until 1. Let's see. We have the winner of this week's was the Philly Cheese Brat. So the Philly Cheese Brat will move on in the bracket. Coming up on our next Battle of the Brats, it's a brand new brat, the Spicy Dill, will be going up against the Jalapeno Popper, which is one of my favorites. So all this happening on Wednesday, 11 to 1, Downtown Meats. Don't miss it. More music on the way on The River.
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11: River City's weather.
12: 64 overnight under partly cloudy skies, southwest winds 8 to 15 miles per hour. Tuesday, 83. Tuesday night, lows dip down to about 62. Dry with temps above average Wednesday and Thursday, and highs from the mid 80s to the upper 80s. And that's your forecast. I'm weatherology meteorologist Paul Frombly. Get the latest weather updates online at minnesotadailyweather.com. Currently, it's 72 degrees.
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8: Lows dip down to about 64 overnight under partly cloudy skies, southwest winds 8 to 15 miles per hour. Mainly clear skies Tuesday, highs around 83. Lows around 63 Tuesday night, clear skies. Upper 80s Wednesday and Thursday. And that's your forecast. I'm weatherology meteorologist Paul Trombley. Get the latest weather updates online at MinnesotaDailyWeather.com. Currently 70.
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6: River City's weather.
7: Lows dip down to about 64 overnight under partly cloudy skies. Southwest winds 8 to 15 miles per hour. Mainly clear skies Tuesday. Highs around 83. Lows around 63 Tuesday night. Clear skies. Upper 80s Wednesday and Thursday. And that's your forecast. I'm weatherology meteorologist Paul Frombly. Get the latest weather updates online at MinnesotaDailyWeather.com. Currently 70.
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4: River City's weather.
5: Partly cloudy skies overnight with a low of 65. Winds out of the southwest, 8 to 15 miles per hour. Highs level off around 83 Tuesday. Lows level off around 63 Tuesday night. Temperatures above average Wednesday and Thursday with highs in the upper 80s. And that's your forecast. I'm weatherology meteorologist Paul Frombly. Get the latest weather updates online at MinnesotaDailyWeather.com. Currently, it's 68 degrees.
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7: River City's weather.
8: Partly cloudy skies overnight with a low of 65. Winds out of the southwest, 8 to 15 miles per hour. Highs level off around 83 Tuesday. Lows level off around 63 Tuesday night. Temperatures above average Wednesday and Thursday with highs in the upper 80s. And that's your forecast. I'm weatherology meteorologist Paul Frombly. Get the latest weather updates online at MinnesotaDailyWeather.com. Currently, it's 68 degrees.
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3: River City's weather. Here's your weatherology forecast, brought to you by Ag Country. Daytime highs approaching 83 today, under mainly clear skies, winds out of the southwest, 10 to 15 miles per hour. Lows dip down to about 63 tonight, clear skies. That's your forecast. I'm weatherology meteorologist Paul Trombley. Get the latest weather updates online at minnesotadailyweather.com. Right now, 64.
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0: WMIS-FM, The River. Battle of the Brats continues at Downtown Meats. You can get on down there Wednesday, 11 until 1. Let's see. We have the winner of this week's was the Philly Cheese Brat. So the Philly Cheese Brat will move on in the bracket. Coming up on our next Battle of the Brats, it's a brand new brat, the Spicy Dill, will be going up against the Jalapeno Popper, which is one of my favorites. So all this happening on Wednesday, 11 to 1, Downtown Meats. Don't miss it. More music on the way on The River.
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8: Here's your weatherology forecast, brought to you by Ag Country. Daytime highs approaching 83 today, under mainly clear skies, winds out of the southwest, 10 to 15 miles per hour. Lows dip down to about 63 tonight, clear skies. That's your forecast. I'm weatherology meteorologist Paul Trombley. Get the latest weather updates online at minnesotadailyweather.com. Right now, 64.
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7: Happy Tuesday. How we doing?
6: Good.
7: Everybody happy to be here?
8: Hey. Best day of the week.
7: Let's be. Didn't we
9: establish this was the worst day of the week?
7: It's the worst day. Yes, okay. The absolute worst.
8: I'm trying to put a spin on it. I'm trying to put a positive spin.
7: But let's be like the older gentleman that I chatted with at the Ace Hardware store over the weekend out in Utah. He said to me, "How are you doing today?" I said, "I am doing super great. How are you doing today?" He said, "For a man who's this close to dying, I'm pretty good." And I didn't know, because I looked at him. You know, when somebody says something like that, you look at them and you're like, "Are you ill?" Or I think he was just joshing around because he's old. Yeah. But I did the classic thing you do in one of those moments. I trotted out one of the many expressions I've learned from Lamar's coworkers at his old job at Budweiser. I trotted it out and dusted off and said, "I heard that."
8: Listen, that never fails. I don't care what anybody says. If somebody says, "You're great," you go, "I heard that." If somebody says, "I'm going to kill you," "I heard that." I mean, it doesn't matter.
7: It is the Leatherman multi-purpose tool of expressions. It just, you can always use it. You can figure it out how to use it. So I heard that. We had a little chuckle and went about our business. So up on today's show, we got morons in the news, of course. We have comedian Michael Costa. We're gonna talk a little bit about the American Revolution since we're tiptoeing on up to America's 250th birthday and the 4th of July holiday. But you guys, before the show, we always talk amongst ourselves, and usually it's to find out what Lamar cooked 10 people for dinner last night and how everybody's pets did. But today, when we were talking amongst ourselves, Lamar said, "Hooey, I saw what the Jackson family members are worth," and some of it was kind of surprising. And so let's talk about that. And it must be a very strange thing to be a public famous person and have your most private business just casually published all over people's news feeds, like what your net worth is or what your test results were or whatever. So, yeah, well, what surprised you the most, Lamar, when you were looking at this?
8: I think it was the fact that each one of them is hanging in there around the $2 million mark, most of them.
7: Okay.
8: Marlon, not so much. He's worth $100,000. So he's been doing a lot of real estate. Evidently not doing good.
7: Marlon Jackson of the Jackson 5 is worth $100,000.
8: Yep. That's what it says. Net worth.
7: Okay.
8: $100,000.
7: All right. Keep going.
8: Now, Jackie Jackson, he's the oldest of the brothers, and he's worth $200,000. So
10: he's the oldest that's still alive.
8: Yeah. Yes.
7: I'm so surprised by this. Go on.
8: Joe Jackson, when he died, his net worth was $500,000. He had had some bad deal. He's had a couple of, numerous business deals that went bad.
10: Mm-hmm.
8: Tito is worth $2 million.
10: So Tito passed.
8: But his estate.
7: So
8: right
7: Tito's
8: now is
7: estate
8: worth
7: was worth
10: yeah.
7: $2 million.
10: Yeah.
7: See, $2 million was, I guess, more the number I thought I was going to be hearing than $100,000 for one of the Jackson Five. Go on.
8: Now, I'm not familiar with Rebby Jackson.
10: Rebby Jackson. Yeah.
8: She had
10: a hit back when Michael was at his height called Centipede. But she did some recording and whatnot, and she came in the radio station where I worked. She was very sweet.
7: Well, isn't she the oldest sister?
10: I think so,
8: I think she is, yeah. She's $2.5 million. LaToya is worth $4
7: million. Okay.
8: Because she's done some stuff. I mean, she has. She's hung in there.
7: I'm not surprised.
8: Now, Jermaine, what do you think about Jermaine? After the ones I've told you, what do you think about Jermaine?
10: So Jermaine had a solo career. It was not nearly as successful as Michael's, but he had a little solo career, and he's done some touring on his own, and I think his sons were been involved with it. So I would say he's worth $10
8: million. No, you're high on that. He's worth $5 million. But it talks about the hits he had. Do what you do. If you say my eyes are beautiful, you know, that kind of stuff. And he did some TV shows like Facts of Life, As the World Turned. Catherine Jackson is $100 million.
10: Yeah.
7: Now we're talking. Yeah.
8: Yeah. She gets 67,000. Yeah. She gets 67,000 a month off of the estate. Janet is $190 million.
10: Yeah.
7: Thank you. As it should be.
8: Yep. Yep. Now they say the estate is $111 million, which is extremely low, I think, because you know we've had reports of it being worth $1 billion. Have we not?
10: I think it depends.
8: I think it depends. They say it has had some tax problems and stuff like that, but I guess I most of them are doing okay. I mean,
7: they are doing fine. I got more than I got. Jermaine Jackson should get a few extra bucks just for naming his son Your Majesty, because that not only is such a great name, but to be able to name your child Your Majesty, that's a level of self-esteem I can't even comprehend.
10: Yeah, it's very tough.
7: It's the Bob and Sherry Show.
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11: Meeting in Doha is going to be perhaps important, perhaps not. We're going to find out.
2: President Trump in the Oval Office on today's talks in Qatar, as the U.S. and Iran will meet separately with mediators from that country in Pakistan.
12: U.S. Special Envoys Kushner and Witkoff will be in attendance and are expected to meet directly with the Qatari Prime Minister, according to a diplomat familiar with the talks. Technical talks about the MOU are then scheduled to take place on Wednesday.
2: Fox's Trey Yinks in Tel Aviv. The final hours in the current term of the U.S. Supreme Court, four major decisions expected to be released this morning, including a test of the 14th Amendment's birthright citizenship clause, and at least 1,700 people are dead from the twin earthquakes in northern Venezuela. First responders searching for those who still may be alive. 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
16: 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Another year of storm damage to the Bemidji JC's Water Carnival tent. The
13: tent, which was destroyed in a 2012 storm, was destroyed again yesterday as the storm rolled through downtown with wind in excess of 45 miles an hour. The tent, which is used as the beer garden and entertainment tent for the Water Carnival, will be replaced with a replacement tent in time for tomorrow's start to the Water Carnival. The tent mostly ended up in trees, but for a short time it did block at least one lane of traffic on Bemidji Avenue, closing that lane for a short time. Bemidji police, fire, parks, and volunteers helped clear the tent from the road and was reopened a short time later. Later last night, the tornado watch was in effect for most of the listening area with a tornado warning in place for a time in Clearwater County. Beltrami County offices and services will be closed on Friday for the Independence Day holiday. Solid waste facilities will also be closed Friday and Saturday. Emergency services will operate normally. Bemidji Senior Hockey Association holds several tournaments and fundraisers throughout the season. As such, they recently donated $1,000 to the Bemidji Community Arena. One of their biggest tournaments is also their biggest fundraiser. It's the annual Steve McLean Memorial Tournament. These stories and more, MinnesotaDailyNews.com.
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0: mix of clouds and sunshine develops today with a high at about 83. Southwest winds 10 to 15. Clear tonight, 63 for the low. On the way to 87 with partly sunny skies Wednesday. Southwest winds continued. 61 Wednesday night. 87 with some sun yet on Thursday. And that's your forecast. I'm weatherology meteorologist Paul Trombley. Get the latest weather updates online at minnesotadailyweather.com. Right now, 64.
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2: Hey, Bob and Jerry gang. This is Nancy and Charlotte. I was just listening to Wednesday's podcast when you were talking about Ferris Bueller's Day Off. And it was kind of funny because just yesterday, I was part of an example of how that movie just sort of transcends all generations. So my 29-year-old son just recently bought my mother's house. And I was over there.

0: Here with him yesterday, we were cleaning out still all kinds of stuff that my mom still has over there. And we found her high school yearbooks. Well, my mom graduated with Ben Stein, who was the boring teacher in Ferris Bueller. She also went to school with Goldie Hawn and Connie Chung. Anyway, so I found her senior yearbook, and I opened it up, and I found Ben Stein's picture, and I pointed it out to my son. I said, "See, that's Ben Stein." He's like, "I don't know who that is." And all I did was say, "Bueller, Bueller." He knew exactly who I was talking about. And he is 29 years old. That movie came out well over 10 years before he was born. So just thought that was interesting that it happened yesterday, and I just heard that on your podcast. Anyway, so Ferris Bueller, still popular with the kids. Have a great day.
1: You know, the funny thing about the little economic lesson that Ben Stein does in that movie, he completely improvised that. Ben was a speechwriter. He was a speechwriter for Richard Nixon and an economist. And so what happened was John Hughes, who directed the movie, said, "I want you to improvise like a lesson like you're doing in this in front of the kids." And so he did this whole business about tariffs trying to get us out of the Great Depression and the Laffer Curve and voodoo economics, all of that stuff he did just off the top of his head. And he said those kids who were the actors were genuinely bored by what he was saying. But for him, he said it was brilliant. I got to use my economic know-how and act at the same time.
2: Yes.
3: You met him, right?
2: I did. The night I proposed to Carla, the next morning we went to breakfast, and he walked into the place I was eating breakfast. It was in Greenville, South Carolina. And I asked the waiter, I said, "Is that Ben Stein?" And he goes, "Yeah, his son lives here in Greenville. And he comes about once a month and has a meal with him, and they hang out. And then he goes back to California." So as I was walking out, I just walked by his table, and I said, I didn't even hardly slow down. I said, "Hey, Mr. Stein," I said, "you know, I've really enjoyed your career and you know, whatever, and just kept walking." But turns out, even stranger than that, my son married the ex-wife of Ben Stein's son. So my son and his wife still go to California to take the grandkids to see Ben Stein. So there you go.
1: Wow.
2: It's a full circle.
3: There's
2: yeah,
3: crazy. I didn't connection. Realize. This show is very connected to Ben Stein.
2: Yeah.
3: Well, now that we have that to exploit, Max, the sky's the limit, huh?
1: Seriously.
2: Wow.
3: It's the Bob and Sharon Show.
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13: River City's weather.
14: A mix of clouds and sunshine develops today with a high of about 83. Southwest winds 10 to 15. Clear tonight, 63 for the low. On the way to 87 with partly sunny skies Wednesday. Southwest winds continued. 61 Wednesday night. 87 with some sun yet on Thursday. And that's your forecast. I'm weatherology meteorologist Paul Promley. Get the latest weather updates online at MinnesotaDailyWeather.com. Right now, 64.
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6: A man in Milton, Florida, decided to cut his grass around 8:15 at night because it's a little cooler than in the middle of the day. And I get that. Now, yeah. All was going well until he heard gunshots. Well, that was unexpected. Where did that come from? He's looking around. Well, 84-year-old Charlene Davis was standing on her porch holding a smoking Smith & Wesson 38 special revolver she had just shot around into the ground. When police interviewed Charlene, she said that she was trying to sleep. But with that lawnmower running, it was preventing her from being able to sleep. The whole thing was caught on the Ring doorbell camera, and it showed Charlene exit her home and fire the shot into the ground. You can hear the neighbor ask, "What are you doing?" And then you hear Charlene say, "I'm trying to tell you, you are waking me up. You better watch out." Well, police arrested Charlene and charged her with aggravated assault with a deadly weapon, which is a felony, and discharging a firearm on residential property, which is a misdemeanor, which actually makes sense because it seems the more sleep Charlene misses, the meaner she gets.
7: I kill my own self.
6: I'll be here for the rest of the week.
8: So, you guys, like, on the one hand, I completely understand not cutting your grass till 7:45 p.m. On the other hand, I completely understand
6: Charlene
8: being aggravated by it. Here's where we've lost the plot as a country and as a society. Might there not, I know I'm going to put my social worker hat on. Here we go. Charlene, might there not be a step between going all Yosemite Sam?
9: Thank you.
8: On your neighbor?
6: Yeah. Yeah.
8: And I'm
6: maybe go out there and wave your hand and say, hey.
8: It could be a letter in the mailbox. It could be a phone call. It could be a face-to-face. It could even be a call to 311. But to go straight for the handgun.
9: I know.
6: Charlene's 84. She don't care.
9: She's
6: 84.
9: She's done.
6: She's done.
9: She's done all that middle stuff her whole life. She's just going, I'm running out of time. I better go straight to this.
8: Now that you've told me how old she is, I completely understand. I take it all back. Girl, absolutely. Okay, let's go to New Hampshire. This story cracked me up so hard. A guy that looks exactly like Travis Kelce stole a purse out of a vehicle and went all ham on the credit cards. Here's what the Salem, New Hampshire police said when they released a surveillance camera shot of Travis Kelce. They said this guy allegedly stole a purse out of someone else's vehicle and then decided that the credit cards in that purse were his to use all willy-nilly.
9: I love that they use that term.
8: I really love it. I love it. I've been doing this a long time. I've never seen all willy-nilly in an official police report. So they went on to say, guess what, pal? You may look like Travis Kelce, tight end for the Kansas City Chiefs, and possibly his more well-known claim to fame, current fiancé of Taylor Swift, but your good looks and cool style. Kids call it sty, I think. Your cool sty. Can't get you out of this one. The guy took the stolen credit cards and he went shopping at Best Buy. He's pretty ripped. He's got a beard. And a bucket hat. He looks like Travis Kelce. But I think that we can probably all agree that Travis Kelce is not breaking and entering into people's cars in New Hampshire.
9: Not much. He's doing it for a thrill because he really doesn't need the money. And after he gets married, he really isn't going to need the money.
8: And he really doesn't need the attention at all. So good luck to the Salem police and their... I forgot. They took one last shot at Travis Kelce in their public, in their press release. They said, you know what else? Go Pats! little football humor there. That is Morons in the News. This is the Bob and Cherry Show.
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15: River City's weather.
16: A mix of clouds and sunshine develops today with a high at about 83. Southwest winds 10 to 15. Clear tonight, 63 for the low. On the way to 87 with partly sunny skies Wednesday. Southwest winds continued. 61 Wednesday night. 87 with some sun yet on Thursday. And that's your forecast. I'm weatherology meteorologist Paul Trombley. Get the latest weather updates online at MinnesotaDailyWeather.com. Right now, 64.
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3: The King of the Hill is on Hulu, and they had a season 14, and this is a little bit about season 15. And understand that all of these characters now have aged. So Bobby Hill is now an adult.
4: Wait. Bobby grew up.
3: Bobby grew up. But the same person does the voice. Hank and Peggy are now retired. And here's a little bit of the trailer.
5: Hank, we have plenty of time now that Bobby's out of the house.
6: Maybe I could do something with my hands. Like I always say, never leave home without your welder's kit.
7: He does always say that, but I still often forget.
8: Thanks for coming home with me this weekend.
9: Now that we're dating, it's important your parents know I'm a man. Bagman, carry Connie's bags to the door and then be gone. She called me a man.
10: Hello, redneck cohort.
6: Huh, looks like Bobby and Connie are official. Talking about doing on dang old hard launch, man.
10: Damn you, Bobby Hill!
6: Peggy, that's against golf etiquette.
5: What does golf etiquette say about me jamming this club into your mouth?
6: It's frowned upon.
5: Hank and I have learned our communication skills could be a little better.
9: She's got a crush on you.
11: Oh, no, no. It's not what it looks like.
9: Stop!
11: What the? Connie!
12: Time in jail. Send me money for bail.
5: Nancy.
12: Hey, guys.
13: Y'all have been scammed.
3: So, the great thing about this is it's got the same kind of animation that you knew from the beginning. And it's the same characters doing the same stuff. So if you loved King of the Hill, you're going to love this.
14: I do. That was a great show. Always was a great show.
4: I can't wait to see Bobby as a grown-up. I can't even... Tell me anything. Let me be surprised.
3: Okay. And, of course, some of the characters in this, the voice characters in this have passed away. Because I believe one of the characters, Lucky, was voiced by Tom Petty, as you recall. And the woman that was the actress who died, who was in Clueless, who played Luann.
4: Oh, Brittany Murphy.
3: Yeah, Brittany Murphy. She passed away. And I believe the guy that played Dale has passed away as well. But they got somebody to do the voice that sounds just like him. But Stephen Root.
4: I noticed when you played that trailer that for the first time in my life, I understood Boomhauer. Because I've spent years living with him, so now I can speak that dialect.
3: You were in practice.
4: Completely.
14: Yeah.
4: Yeah, I can translate Boomhauer now. Yeah. All right, coming up.
14: You got the accent.
4: Coming up. It seems like we should all be done for the day because Tuesdays are terrible, but we got the whole rest of the show for you right here. It's the Bob and Sherry Show.
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3: Hey, Bob and Sherry team. This is Kelsey in Tennessee. I'm calling to kind of give you all a story based off of Lamar's story of leaving bag number 3, his CPAP machine, in the airport. So I'll keep this as short as sweet as possible, but I think it was like 2021. My sister and I, we get on the plane, and we always joke because we're like usually the very last seats in the plane, like way back last row by the restrooms. So we get in, and I have two cell phones. I have a work phone and a personal phone. And so we get settled. I'm pulling my purse out to get my phone to turn them on airplane mode. I get my personal check, turn on airplane mode. Can't find my work. And I had just gotten an upgrade with this phone. So it was like a brand new phone, like whatever, $1,000 or something. And I'm freaking out. I'm like, oh my gosh. And I know immediately where I left it. I left it in the bathroom counter. And it's kind of funny because my sister, I was out waiting for her outside of the bathroom, and she came out and she said, gosh, somebody left their phone in the bathroom. And I said, man, that would stink if you took off and you realized after the fact that you left your phone in the bathroom. Well, it was mine. So I turn to the steward behind me, because again, we're in the way back, and I say, I left my phone. Oh my gosh, I left my phone. I know exactly where it is. And he's like, okay. He's kind of like, I don't know what to do. So he takes me to the front, takes me to the pilot and the other stewardess, and says, she left her phone. She knows exactly where it is. Can she go get it? And they're like, no, we shut the doors. We can't let you off. And the pilot, I think they were ahead of schedule. So the pilot was like, he was pissed at me. But he was like, fine. Oopsie, me again. It cut me off. Kelsey again. So they said to leave where I picked off. The gate person, they opened the door and they're like, if you get off this plane, we can't guarantee we're still going to be here when you get back. And like, they're like, we never open, once the door is shut on the plane, we do not let people off. We don't even open it.
4: No,
3: but for some reason, they let me open it. They pulled out the little ramp for me to get on. And y'all, I literally was like getting ready to run a race. I was like rocking back and forth, ready for once the ramp got on there. And then once it got on there, I bolted. I shot out of the plane, ran up the little thing, turned to the left, and was sprinting through the airport. And I went to the first bathroom, and I was like, oh my gosh, it's not this one. It's the next one. So I go out of the bathroom, and I look to the other way. I was like, should I go for the further bathroom or should I just go back to the plane? It was like one of those split decisions. I was like, I'm going to go for it. Because I figured, if they take off without me, my sister has all my stuff. It'll be fine. We'll figure it out. Like, I'll get my phone and it'll be okay because she has all my stuff. And I've got my phone and I can call and communicate. So then I sprint over to the next bathroom. I see it still on the counter, grab it, and I am sprinting back. And I, no joke, y'all, this is like in a movie. I yell at the people because they're all in line getting on their plane. Move, move, move. And so they split like the Red Sea. I run through them, and then my legs are like literally about to give out. I'm not a runner. So I see the plane still there. I run down the ramp, run on the plane, and make it. And I like can't breathe. I'm like heaving, coughing. It was crazy. I'm about to get cut off, but that's my fun story. So love y'all. Talk to you later. Bye.
4: Kelsey, round of applause. Okay.
5: Yes. You guys, I'm as tired as she was. I'm worn out.
4: You guys, we just witnessed something amazing. We just watched Kelsey from Tennessee have all the good luck she's ever going to have in her life all happen at the same time.
5: She used it all up.
4: Yep. It's all gone now, Kelsey, so please watch your
6: if
4: back.
6: If any of us left a plane, that would be it. We would not be getting back on.
5: That woman told me there is no getting off the plane. And the door was still open, and they wouldn't let me off. And once they closed that door,
4: If that had been Bob Lacey, if Bob Lacey left his phone in a bathroom at the airport, not only would he have not gotten the phone back, but he would be in Leavenworth doing time as a terrorist. I'm so happy.
6: Another round for you. Way to go, Kelsey.
4: Yeah, I gotta hit my inhaler though, girl. We're all worn out. It's the Bob and Sherry Show.
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8: Fox News, I'm Kiana Gelosi. The Supreme Court is set to release its final decisions before summer break, and we're waiting on two big cases, one about birthright citizenship.
9: Since its ratification following the Civil War, the 14th Amendment has been understood to grant U.S. citizenship to anyone born on American soil. An executive order from President Trump would end that for children born to parents in the country illegally or temporarily. Most justices appeared skeptical of the Trump administration's case.
8: Fox's Jared Halpern and the other.
10: The Supreme Court will decide whether Idaho and West Virginia's laws preventing transgender athletes from participating in girls' and women's school sports teams can stand.
8: That is Fox's Kristen Goodwin, U.S. envoys Jared Kushner and Steve Witkoff, and Iranian officials are in Qatar for indirect talks after a tense weekend, threatened to put their peace deal at risk. 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
15: Here's the latest from MinnesotaDailyNews.com. Man from Moorhead arrested Saturday evening after the car he allegedly drove crashed into a building near Nantawash. Incident occurred around 8 p.m. The vehicle went off the road and hit the structure. A person inside the building was unharmed. The suspect driver, Charles Ortley, age 36, was found nearby after running from the scene. Police discovered pills and open alcohol bottles in the vehicle, and Ortley seemed very drunk but refused sobriety tests. Witnesses reported he had already been intoxicated before arriving at a party prior to the crash. He was taken to jail after a medical check. Beltrami County DFL will host several events in July at their offices on Bemidji Avenue North. Schedule includes Pine Politics coming up tomorrow at 6 p.m., followed by Coffee and Conversation then on Thursday from 10 until 11:30. DFL Executive Committee meeting is July 8th at 6, with a light meal at 5. Board game night will occur July 15th. Pizza and programs will take place July 16th, with the topic yet to be announced. More information at beltramidfl.org. These stories and more, MinnesotaDailyNews.com.
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21: River City's weather.
22: A mix of clouds and sunshine develops today with a high of about 83. Southwest winds 10 to 15. Clear tonight, 63 for the low. On the way to 87 with partly sunny skies Wednesday. Southwest winds continued. 61 Wednesday night. 87 with some sun yet on Thursday. And that's your forecast. I'm weatherology meteorologist Paul Trombley. Get the latest weather updates online at MinnesotaDailyWeather.com. 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
3: Lamar, I have a feeling you're going to get called out on this. Probably by more than just me. I believe, I don't know if it's going to be verbatim, but I believe you said, I cannot think of one sandwich that cannot be made better without mayonnaise. Impossible. And the first thing that came to mind is peanut butter and jelly. I can't eat peanut butter anymore, but it's really good with some butter or cashew butter. But I don't think jelly and mayonnaise would go too well together. I've not tried it. Oh. You know what? If I try it, I'll call back if it's good. Maybe I'll call back if it's bad, too. But there's probably more than just that.
2: The first thing I'm going to do when we get off the air is I'm going to make me a peanut butter, jelly, and mayonnaise sandwich and try it out my own self, because I think it's going to work. And if it don't, I'll be the first to say it don't.
4: I think I think putting peanut butter in that combination, you're probably going to pull it off. But mayonnaise and jelly, my first thought was, oh, no, mayonnaise and jelly. But then I remember being invited to Sunday dinner at my friend's former in-law's house, and they served a red congealed Jell-O salad with a big scoop of mayonnaise on it.
5: Oh, my God.
4: And that's basically mayonnaise jelly. So I think Lamar's going to end up eating this and liking it.
2: Yeah.
5: Oh, there we go. That sounds disgusting.
4: Oh, it looked disgusting. Can I describe it?
5: Please, it would like, you?
4: It was like a crime scene. So it was a vivid crimson congealed Jell-O mold, and suspended in it were canned cherry pie filling cherries and shredded carrots, and then it was sitting on a bed of lettuce with an enormous dollop of mayonnaise and a sprinkle of crushed nuts. And I just said to myself, folks, this dinner happened before the TV show Jackass went on the air. So this was not a stunt. This was dinner. Yeah. Lamar's going to try it, though, and he's going to like it. I bet. I am going to try it.
2: You're going to.
4: That'll teach us, won't it, to get uppity with you about what mayonnaise goes with.
2: Or I can no longer make that statement. One of the two.
4: You know what? If we get here tomorrow and you announce that mayonnaise and jelly is disgusting, I'm going to lose a money bet. It's the Bob and Sherry Show.
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12: River City's weather. A mix of clouds and sunshine develops today with a high at about 83. Southwest winds 10 to 15. Clear tonight, 63 for the low. On the way to 87 with partly sunny skies Wednesday. Southwest winds continued. 61 Wednesday night. 87 with some sun yet on Thursday. And that's your forecast. I'm weatherology meteorologist Paul Trombley. Get the latest weather updates online at MinnesotaDailyWeather.com. Right now, 64.
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2: It's time for Everyone Needs a Laugh. Here is comedian Michael Costa.
3: Everybody laughed when he said I was 864 in the world in tennis. What's your world ranking, everybody that laughed? Thanks for being here. Thanks for being present. Thanks for being off your phones. This is a fun moment we get to have together. It's making us dumb, isn't it, the phones? We're dumb now. Have you spelled recently? Is it harder now than it used to be? Are the words harder? I was on an airplane doing a crossword. I had to spell silhouette. Commitment? I don't, 11 M's in a row? Is that wrong? Honestly. Diarrhea? I'd rather have it. We're so dumb now. We're letting us make us dumb. Think about how many phone numbers you used to know as a kid. Remember that? You used to know 100 phone numbers by heart. I used to know everybody's phone number when I was a kid. Now, I'm 39 years old. I know one phone number by heart. I know my phone number, okay? If I get arrested and I can make one phone call, do you know what I can do? I can check my voicemail. That's what I can do. I just have to hope somebody leaves their number in the message. Hello, in case you got arrested, call me back, 734-248. We're dumb now, and we're addicted to technology that doesn't work. It overpromises and it underdelivers. You like washing your hands now, huh? With the motion sensor? Is the motion sensor faucet? Was that a good invention? Was it? The guy that invented the motion sensor faucet should be executed on live television at halftime of the Super Bowl. Excuse me, Grey Cup. As a message to other inventors. We're going to die of Zika because we haven't properly washed our hands since 1982. Nothing works. Nothing works. Every hotel I stay in, my magnetic key loses power after 3 minutes, doesn't it? And you got to go down to the front desk and you got to wait in line. And when you finally get there, she always treats you like a piece of shit, doesn't she? Oh, well, did you have it? Touch something magnetic? Did you have it touch something magnetic? Yeah, Earth! Everything's magnetic! Everything is magnetic. Why would you make a key that can't touch magnets? You know what keys could touch magnets? The old keys, the ones that went in the door and turned the deadbolt. They could sit on magnets all day long. Oh, did it touch your cell phone? Oh. Did you have it touch your cell phone? Yes, yes, yes, I did. Yes, yes, yes. Everything touches my cell phone. I drive now with this thing lodged underneath my crotch now, okay? That's how much of an extension the phone has become of our body. So let's make a key that can touch a cell phone, okay? let me get this straight. I have a functioning magnetic hotel key, okay? But if it gets close to the phone, that breaks the key. But it's okay to just hold this up to our brain? It's okay to push this into our brain. We're gonna die because of this. Do you know that? We're gonna die because of this.
2: That is Michael Costa with a K. That happens to me every time I stay at a hotel. I'm back at the front desk. Yeah.
4: Listen, he's so right about that.
2: So right. Every time.
4: Every single time.
2: Every time, without fail. And they always say the same thing. Did it touch your phone? Oh, ma'am, it did, yeah. I'm so sorry. I put it in my pocket. We're going to post that up at BOBANDSHERI.com. 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And while you're there, pop over to the Bob and Sherry store. We just added the funniest new t-shirt to the store. This place is a dump. You will. I had to order one. My mom saw it and she fell apart. I had to order one for her. It is so. It is our tribute to Max's mom. You will die. It is so funny. And that's also at BOBANDSHERI.com. 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
21: River City's weather.
22: A mix of clouds and sunshine develops today with a high at about 83. Southwest winds 10 to 15. Clear tonight, 63 for the low. On the way to 87 with partly sunny skies Wednesday. Southwest winds continued. 61 Wednesday night. 87 with some sun yet on Thursday. And that's your forecast. I'm weatherology meteorologist Paul Trombley. Get the latest weather updates online at MinnesotaDailyWeather.com. Right now, 64.
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3: Hello, Bob and Sherry team. This is Uncle Craig from Portland, Oregon. I immediately had to pull over to make my comment be known about pickle and peanut butter sandwiches. No, and I'm sure that when my sister heard it, she said to herself, oh, God, Craig's not going to keep his yap shut about this, is he? Nope, I'm not. The right way to do it is peanut butter, honey, and dill pickles, preferably on sourdough. That way you get the double salt, you get a little of sweet. It's the best sandwich I ever made growing up. And to this day, yeah, I don't. But I don't eat bread, so that's why. But I still eat a ton of pickles. And you've been talking a lot about pickles this week, and I appreciate that because, yeah, and they got to be dill pickles. Don't give me no sweet pickles.
1: Yes.
3: Those are an abomination.
1: Yes.
4: I agree
3: so
4: with that.
3: Yes. There you go, Lamar. Take that home, make it up, let me know what you think. Have a great day.
1: I'm willing to try. Lamar, where do you come down on sourdough, pickle, and peanut butter? I'm ready to give this a whirl.
4: Every one of those ingredients is excellent. And they're all, so I don't see how it could go wrong. I really don't.
1: Are we talking like Grillo pickle spears or hamburger dill chips? And they would have to be blotted so that you wouldn't get too soggy. Because I'm going to try this. How are you going to make it?
4: I think I'm going to go with the hamburger dill chips because they will lay on the sandwich easier.
1: Yeah,
4: I do.
5: Now, crunchy or regular peanut butter?
4: Smooth,
1: for me.
4: I think. He didn't say smooth, but it'd have to be smooth. Yeah.
1: I think smooth. And I'm going to toast my sourdough. You?
4: Oh, yeah, with butter. Yeah.
5: Now, do you want regular honey or do you want that honey that's got like that little hot to it?
4: No. I get local honey because it keeps me from having allergies and stuff. I'm a local honey
1: When I was in Utah, I was mainlining local honey because I'm allergic to all these plants out there that we don't have at my house.
4: Yeah.
1: Max, to answer your question, I'm going to try it with regular honey the first time.
5: Mm-hmm.
1: And then I'm going to try it with hot honey the second time.
5: Because I can imagine that with hot honey being very good.
4: Hot honey, yeah.
1: You know, the more I sit here and think about Uncle Craig's peanut butter and pickle sandwich on sourdough with honey, the better it sounds. And I apologize to Craig's sister, who's going to be so irritated. She's so tired of hearing it.
4: You know, she's prickly sometimes, though. She's prickly. She's prickly.
1: Well, I mean, you guys, hasn't she had a lifetime of him being the obvious favorite?
5: True.
1: That gets old.
5: True.
4: Yeah.
1: Did you hear what Craig got? Did you congratulate Craig? She's like, I'm so over Craig.
4: She's always in
1: I love him.
4: Shadow.
1: He's my brother. I'm so
4: always.
1: Done.
4: But, yeah, he's trouble.
1: Well, hey, that's how families are, Craig. What are you going to do?
4: Yeah.
6: Or is that just our families?
1: Oh, no, we don't. Don't say that. Then we have to think about ourselves and how we need to get better, and that's a lot of work.
6: That's right.
1: That's effortful.
6: Sorry, Sherry.
4: Yeah.
1: It's the Bob and Sherry Show.
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2: Good morning, Radio Hall of Famers. It's Brandy, the respiratory therapist. Sherry was just talking about Caltrot. Oh my God. I have been calling it marinating in just myself. I like Caltrot a whole lot better. The days that I work, I'm on fire. I can do anything. The days that I do not work, I don't get off the bed or the couch the entire day. It's terrible. I'm rotting and marinating. I'm marinating in my own rot. Love you.
3: I think we're supposed to do that every once in a while, right?
4: Yeah.
5: I think it's because we live our lives like we're on fire and we don't appropriate, like we don't have any balance, that when we can stop, we stop completely and we rot.
3: Yeah.
5: Like if we could, you know what I mean? And I'm so guilty of it. I have no balance in my life at all. Let me be the first to say it. And I find myself couch rotting in a way that, because I can't, it used to be I wanted to couch rot. I would see other members of my family couch riding and I would think that looks very peaceful. But I always had somebody to pick up, somewhere to be, a show to do. And now I find that when I'm not doing those things, I just want to sit and rot. And I never thought I'd even be capable of that. Do you not have, I don't, Lamar, you probably don't. I know Max, you do. Because your brain is never not busy.
3: Mm.
5: Yeah. I think for
4: so
5: people
4: you ask me, do I ever sit
5: are,
4: down and do nothing? Is that what you're asking me? Do I sit down and
5: just,
4: do nothing?
5: And just rot.
4: Every
5: or to have the
4: possible
5: need.
4: Chance I get. Yes. I love to sit down and do nothing. Now, the chance doesn't come up that often, but buddy, I'll take it when I can.
3: I was going to say, you have so much going on all the time.
4: Yeah. But,
5: yeah. We were talking off air. We were talking off air the other day about how we can't goof off. Our job does not allow us to goof off at work, unless you consider everything we do just a giant example of goofing off at work.
4: Working at home doesn't pertain to us like it does other people.
5: Well, we can't goof off and waste time. But even
4: no,
5: working
4: can't.
5: All in one small building together, we've all worked in one motel room together. We
4: yeah.
5: can't. We can't daydream. We can't play games on our phones. We can't mute and talk to family members. We have to pay attention 100%
3: of the time. Somebody said, well, it must be nice to work from home. You get so much accomplished at home. And I'm going,
4: No, I
3: don't. I have work to do. And in a way, work is always there. You know, when you work in a building that's not at home, you leave it and you come
4: home.
3: But here, you know, it's kind of always there.
4: And each one of us is responsible to three other people in this
5: all the time
4: right here. Each
5: constantly.
4: One.
5: Constantly.
4: Yeah. I'm responsible for three. Sherry's responsible to three. We're all responsible to three other people.
5: I think that, I mean, I see this in myself and I see it in Max, because this is something that we talk about. When we finally are allowed to sit and we don't have to do anything, our brains literally shut down. And we're just sitting.
3: Yep.
5: We're like a device that's waiting to be plugged in and charged. We are the definition of rot.
3: We really are. And, you know, I mean, because there's a lot of times you're just so mentally, you know, the mental exhaustion causes physical exhaustion, if that makes sense.
5: Yeah. And I mean, insanity.
3: Yeah.
5: Exhibit
3: it does.
5: But I just want to throw something out there just for us to all think about collectively together as a human family of souls, right? Because we are so boiled alive in this culture of endless growth and productivity, we can't see how sick it is that not being, moving your body and brain to make somebody else a profit, to call that rotting instead of relaxing. Do you see it?
3: Yep, exactly.
5: Once you see it, you can't unsee it. So let's all look at it. The overlords consider any activity on our part that doesn't generate dollars for them is rotting. Whereas once upon a time, that was just called being a human, you know, lying on your back in the grass and gazing up at the stars. We didn't used to call that rotting.
3: It's how we're supposed to be. We're not meant to be in motion constantly.
5: But man's got to have a profit. We've got to make more money this quarter than we made last quarter. And if we have to do it by sucking your still beating heart through your nostril and setting it ablaze, that's what we're going to do. It's the Bob and Sherry Show.
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6: News. I'm CJ Papa. The Supreme Court delivering its final rulings for the current term, including on President Trump's plan to end birthright citizenship.
7: During the arguments, which the president showed up to, first time a sitting president's done that, there's a lot of discussion about the fact that there are billions of people around the world who could be one flight away from coming here and having a child that would then automatically have citizenship. Chief Justice Roberts at one point during the argument said the world may have changed, but the Constitution hasn't.
6: Fox's Shannon Breen outside the high court. U.S. Special Envoys Jared Kushner and Steve Witkoff in Qatar for talks on Iran through intermediaries.
8: Iranian officials have indicated that no direct talks will take place between the United States and Iran while in Doha. The 60-day window is meant to iron out the details of Iran's nuclear program and keep the Strait of Hormuz open.
6: Fox's Trey Inks in Tel Aviv. Gas dropping 2 cents overnight, landing at $3.84 a gallon on average for regular. That from AAA. 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
13: Here's the latest from MinnesotaDailyNews.com. The fight is on once again. Last week, a Polk County judge supported the city of Austin, allowing the city to take its case against Duluth Essentia Hospital to arbitration for a second time. Essentia managed the local hospital under an agreement made in 2009, but stopped labor and delivery services at the Fawston Hospital a few years ago. Since then, the city is trying to get out of their contract with Essentia. The city is trying to take control of the hospital with their own board of directors to run it. Last year, an arbitration panel ruled in favor of Essentia. Now the city claims that other services have suffered in recent years. That argument was enough to get the issue back in front of an arbitration panel. Just recently, Essentia has begun a $2 million expansion to the emergency room in Fawston. United Way of Bemidji Area and Lakes Area United Way hosting their 7th annual United Way Fishing Tournament. It will be held July 25th and 26th. Catch a Photo Release Tournament is open to the public. It lakes in several counties. Teams of two can register for $300. Cash prizes totaling over $15,000 will be awarded. Register at UnitedWayBemidji.org. These stories and more, MinnesotaDailyNews.com.
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1: City's weather. A mix of clouds and sunshine develops today with a high of about 83. Southwest winds 10 to 15. Clear tonight, 63 for the low. On the way to 87 with partly sunny skies Wednesday. Southwest winds continued. 61 Wednesday night. 87 with some sun yet on Thursday. And that's your forecast. I'm weatherology meteorologist Paul Trombley. Get the latest weather updates online at MinnesotaDailyWeather.com. Right now, 67.
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3: Hey, you guys, this is Jody out here in Fort White, Florida. I just want to say you guys are awesome. I love your radio station. And I'm going to teach y'all how to say the what the hell. Because you got to learn how to say the what the hell. Okay? Okay, y'all have a good day. And rock it downtown.
4: The what the hell.
5: So Jody in Fort White. Say it again, Max. What the hell?
4: The what the hell. Let me get to that.
5: Yeah, can
4: part.
5: I hear it again? I want to get it right.
3: And I'm going to teach y'all how to say the what the hell. Because you got to learn how to say the what the hell. Okay? Okay, y'all have a good day. And rock it downtown.
4: The what the hell?
6: What the hell?
5: Say it, Lamar. Let's see. It's always fun when Lamar tries to go outside his native accent. Let's see what you got, Lamar.
7: All right. What the hell?
4: What the hell?
5: It's hell.
4: What the hell? It sounds Cajun. Now, I looked for where Fort White is in Florida, and, you know, I mean, it's not in an urban area, let's put it that way, but it doesn't look like it's anywhere near Cajun country.
5: Do you know what I'm concerned about? Many, many, many, many, many years ago, we had a caller call up and say something to us. And we thought it was the standard seasonal greeting of their people. And we liked it so much that we adopted it. We were like, we love the phrase holly galali. We're going to tell everybody holly galali. We misunderstood the person's accent. They were saying happy holidays. And we were like, and a holly galali to you too. I'm afraid this is happening again. Can I hear him again?
3: What the hell?
5: You know what I like? I like the additional use of the. It's not just what the hell. It's the what the hell.
4: I think it's the like what the D A. The what the hell? I think it's like a D.
3: You got to learn how to say the what the hell. Okay. Okay. Y'all have a good day.
4: What the hell? I think I see a new shirt coming to the bottom shirt.
5: Wait. Let me try putting something big in my mouth and see if it's easier. We'll work the hole. Hey, with a big eraser in your mouth?
4: Sure, that's going to be in the store. The what the hell question mark.
5: That is
4: a shirt that people are going to want to buy.
5: Hey, can I tell you, it's not a bad response to everything at this point. No matter what anybody says to you today, look at them and go, what the hell? But try it with something in your mouth.
4: We love you. Jerry, thank you for listening. Thank you.
7: Jerry, that's better than I hear that.
5: I'm adding it to my pile. What the hell? It's the Bob and Sherry Show.
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15: River City's weather.
16: A mix of clouds and sunshine develops today with a high at about 83. Southwest winds 10 to 15. Clear tonight, 63 for the low. On the way to 87 with partly sunny skies Wednesday. Southwest winds continued. 61 Wednesday night. 87 with some sun yet on Thursday. And that's your forecast. I'm weatherology meteorologist Paul Trombley. Get the latest weather updates online at MinnesotaDailyWeather.com. Right now, 67.
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2: You read it once.
3: I don't believe that.
2: And then you read it again.
4: I can't believe this.
2: It's Bob and Sherry's.
4: I believe this.
5: I believe this.
6: Well, we're just a few days away from July 4th, and that's going to mean cookouts and fireworks and boat days or however you celebrate. And we're at a point in our nation's young history where there's just really no safe subject that you can talk about because you're never really sure who you're talking to. So I thought it would be fun if you knew some fun American Revolutionary stories that you could drop into conversations to diffuse heated brawls, because don't you think that's going to be a necessary ingredient
7: in your
6: 4th of July plans?
7: Yeah.
6: For example, did you know that one of our founding fathers, John Adams, who was also the second president of these United States, you've heard that John Adams was brilliant and blunt. He was asked to write the Declaration of Independence. He said no. He said, Thomas Jefferson's a better fit for that. People respect him. They like him better than they like me, which was an interesting little bit of self-awareness.
7: It is true.
6: John Adams knew that he wasn't good with people. We have a letter that he wrote where he said that he could treat people with decency and talk to them when it was necessary, but there were very few people he enjoyed talking to outside of his family. He had a notorious short temper, and apparently the second president of the United States was known for his wild and chaotic mood swings. Bet you hadn't heard that before.
8: No.
6: Some historians think that John Adams might have had something going on, like maybe an undiagnosed mental illness. He was known to battle depression. If he felt like he hadn't succeeded in some way, if he got sick, even with like a cold, he would fall into a dark spell, which was depression. Some people said it looks like if you just kind of diagnose him from a distance, he might have had a thyroid disorder that could account for a lot of his behaviors and his mood swings. But whatever it was, he was super well known for those mood swings and for his outbursts. He knew that he was like a human volcano. He said that he couldn't control himself. He acknowledged that he had internal demons. But to this day, you know, he held it together enough to get done what he needed to get done as the second president and one of the founding fathers. But people don't know that about him because we've turned the founding fathers into like these weird powdered wig cartoons.
7: Sherry, it's really true. I was in the show 1776, and there's a whole song about the fact that he's disliked, and everyone agrees, yes, that's true. So this wasn't exactly news.
6: I mean, it's crazy when you think about that this man was known to have just these wild fits of temper, and unless you were in his wife or his immediate family, he made no secret of the fact that he didn't like you or really want.
7: It's true.
6: To talk to you. We have time for one more little revolutionary story. So his name is Timothy Dexter. He was born in Massachusetts in January of 1747. Very poor family. Very little chance to go to school. He began working as a farm laborer when he was 8 years old. When he was a teenager, he started his apprenticeship in the leather business. But in 1769, he married a rich woman and settled into a mansion. So the people in Massachusetts society thought he was kind of an idiot, just a fool, unintelligent, who just married rich and got lucky. But before the end of the American Revolutionary War, this dude, Timothy Dexter, got his hands on all of the continental currency that he could. It was worth nothing at the time. But a few years later, when the Constitution was ratified, Congress declared the continental currency could be traded in for treasury bonds. Well, Timothy Dexter, the village idiot, had all that so-called worthless money, and he turned it all in and became incredibly wealthy. But he made a lot of silly... He did what we would do if we suddenly got money. He had a custom horse carriage built. He bought special horses and a fleet of ships. He hired an artist to carve 40 giant statues on his property.
4: Did he waste the rest of it? Because that was really good stuff.
6: Every last little bit of Timothy Dexter's money was gone. But before...
7: Sure, I can't tell you how happy this story makes me.
6: I know. He, shortly before he died for real, he faked his death to see how people would react. And the only people that knew that he faked his death were his own family members, and he had to bribe them to go along with it. About 3,000 people showed up at his funeral, but he was so unimpressed with his wife's reaction. He was like, "You did not grieve enough at my funeral." And he came for her, and then he died for real, and everyone cheered. And that's the story of Timothy Dexter. So if you get stuck, this weekend and you're trying to figure out something you can say that won't be controversial, you can tell the story of John Adams' mood swings or Timothy Dexter, who made a fortune on worthless continental bills. It's the Bob and Sherry Show.
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18: River City's weather.
19: A mix of clouds and sunshine develops today with a high at about 83. Southwest winds 10 to 15. Clear tonight, 63 for the low. On the way to 87 with partly sunny skies Wednesday. Southwest winds continued. 61 Wednesday night. 87 with some sun yet on Thursday. And that's your forecast. I'm weatherology meteorologist Paul Trombley. Get the latest weather updates online at minnesotadailyweather.com. Right now, 67.
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5: This trip to Utah has been the most chaotic. I feel so sorry for my mom. So I'll remind you that first the airplane broke.
0: Yeah.
5: Then my brand new bike, the derailleur jumped and totaled my brand new bike. And the bike that I ordered refunded my money and canceled my order the next day without any explanation. Then the air conditioning broke for 5 days. I don't think I mentioned to you guys that the regulator in my mom's plumbing system went bad. And we had to get a plumber in here. Did I mention that?
0: No.
5: I mean,
0: no.
5: I am a gremlin of pure unalloyed chaos, raining hellfire down upon my mother. So here's the latest thing in my chaos. So we have a new T-shirt in the Bob and Sherry store. It's a caricature of Max's mom yelling, "This place is a dump." When I saw it, I laughed until I cried. I showed it to my mom. She fell out. My mom said, "I must have this shirt." Max's mom was also named Frances, by the way. So it's a real kinship between these two women. So I said, "Absolutely, Mom, what color do you want?" Comes in like 10 colors. "What color do you want? I'm going to order it for you." So I go on the Bob and Sherry store just as a customer. I do exactly what I say to you. Go to bobandsherry.com, click the store tab. I order my mom the "This Place is a Dump" T-shirt. And I'm so excited because I'm hoping it's going to get delivered before I have to go back home.
0: Yeah.
5: Imagine my surprise to get an email notification informing me that the store has canceled my order and rejected my credit card.
6: What? Why do you think that is, Sherry?
5: I'm assuming it's my credit card, but I'm over here going, "All right, okay." So now I have to ask, can you see me? Am I a ghost? Is this like that TV show on CBS? Can other people see me and hear me? Am I here? Hello?
6: We can both hear you, but Sherry...
7: Yeah, we can hear you.
6: But Sherry, don't put any stock in that because we're just figments of your imagination. We're not real
5: I'm
6: people.
5: Starting...
7: We don't really care.
5: Because they say that a ghost is a person that doesn't know that they've died. Am I the friendliest ghost you know? God knows I'm the color of one.
6: The most timid of all your voices is named Doc, which is why you constantly have to say, "Doc, are you here?
5: Are you there?" I'm asking reality now. Reality, are you there? Can anyone see me when I touch you? Can you feel that? Because I think I might be a ghost. Anyway, so you can go get a "This Place is a Dump" T-shirt and maybe send me a picture of how cute you look in it since I can't get one from my mom today. It's the Bob and Sherry Show.
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3: Hey, Jack, how are you today?
4: Oh, not bad.
3: So, what was the deal? We're talking about everybody's big moment when it was really on the line and you had to step up and get it done, or at least try to. What was yours?
4: Well, me and a couple of buddies of mine were out drinking one night, and we got the bright idea to check out somebody's camp down next to the lake. And, well, we ended up stealing a firearm, and I ended up getting shot from it.
5: Who shot you, Jack?
4: I did, surprisingly.
5: You shot yourself?
4: Yes.
3: Where did you shoot yourself, Jack?
4: Just to the left of my belly button.
5: You're lucky you didn't kill yourself.
3: Or even worse.
4: Yeah. Well, the ironic thing is, obviously I ended up in the hospital, and one of my attending nurses, I started dating her.
5: That's
3: Jack,
5: how you
3: Jack,
5: met.
3: Are you fighting your way out of a grave? It's a really bad connection,
5: Jack,
3: there.
5: Are you telling me that's how you met your wife?
4: Yes.
5: Oh.
4: That's exactly how I met my wife.
3: Your wife was attending to you after you almost blew your you know what off.
4: Yes.
5: You must be
3: and she
5: one
3: married you.
5: Special guy.
3: You must be, or she's a special woman.
6: Jack, was it because you became a local celebrity after the shooting?
4: Maybe.
3: This was covered by the news?
4: Yes. Yeah, it was all over the state.
5: So, Jack, you let me make sure I understand. You were drunk.
3: With
5: you
3: his
5: were,
3: buddies.
5: You were trespassing, and you shot yourself with a stolen gun.
4: Correct.
5: And you still persuaded a nurse to marry you.
4: Yes.
5: You're the most amazing man we've had on the show in a long time.
3: What did the bullet go through? What part of your body? Your stomach?
4: Well, it went down through my stomach and then entered the top of my leg and tore all the way down through the tendon and bounced off my kneecap.
3: Oh, a human pinball machine. Good golly.
7: He does anything stupid from now, and she says, "You're so stupid." You go, well, you know, hey.
5: You knew when I married you.
3: You knew it.
5: Wow.
7: You knew what I was when you married me.
4: Yeah, exactly.
5: How long have you two been married now?
4: We've been married for, it'll be a year in May.
3: Did you keep any of the news reports about your self-inflicted gunshot wound?
4: No, we didn't. They're all over the internet, though.
3: Did you?
5: We're going to find them and link them up.
3: Maybe we could play one right now. That'd be good.
5: Oh, like TV? Did you get TV news coverage?
4: Yeah, we made it on the news. There wasn't any pictures of
3: it. We made it on the news. That's what everybody wants to do.
8: Why don't you shoot yourself in the leg?
5: Did you get in trouble with...
4: That's exactly how I pictured my 15 minutes of fame.
5: Did you get in trouble with the law for any of this?
4: Oh, yes.
5: And you still got a nurse to marry you?
4: Yes.
3: What did the law do to you?
4: Well, I did 30 days and 3 years probation. Got 2 years hanging over my head, so if I screw it up, then...
3: And when did you get married?
4: We got married last spring.
3: How's your father like you?
4: He's great.
5: He loves you.
3: What? You know, Jack, yeah. You could have... If your aim had been a little to the right, you could have blown something else off.
4: Yes, I am very aware of that.
5: What do you have,
4: Jack? One of the other nurses took great pleasure in ripping out my hair while changing the dressings every day.
5: And we know hair wear. Jack, what do you have that you were able to overcome all of these obstacles to win that nurse's heart?
4: I really don't have a clue.
3: What did she say when you were first being attended to by her? What did you talk about? What did she ask about?
4: Oh, we just normal stuff.
3: How'd you get the gunshot wound?
5: Just normal stuff. Breaking an entery.
3: Yeah, you
5: shooting
3: drink
5: yourself,
3: all the time.
5: Probation.
3: Who are your
7: friends?
3: Yeah.
7: There's nothing normal about this so far.
4: She did leave me a note that said, I can't remember exactly what it said, but when I was getting discharged and she knew that I wasn't going to be back in there, that if I wanted to email her and not, I'm paraphrasing, stop randomly shooting myself, basically grow up, tend to give her a ring.
3: Did you have to go from the hospital to jail?
4: No, I went home for a while.
3: And then you had to go to jail?
5: Then you went to jail.
4: Yeah.
5: So you were dating by the time you went to jail. Did she come visit you in jail?
4: Yes.
5: Well, Jack, let me tell you something. That's a good woman.
3: Hey, in jail, you know what I would do if I were you, Jack? I would have told the other cons, I'm in here and I got shot. Just dropped it at that.
5: Yeah,
3: you know
5: but
3: what
5: don't
3: I mean?
5: Tell them you did
3: have
5: it yourself.
3: Have some street cred.
5: Yeah.
3: Did you do that? Did you do that?
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16: River City's weather.
17: A mix of clouds and sunshine develops today with a high of about 83. Southwest winds 10 to 15. Clear tonight, 63 for the low. On the way to 87 with partly sunny skies Wednesday. Southwest winds continued. 61 Wednesday night. 87 with some sun yet on Thursday. And that's your forecast. I'm weatherology meteorologist Paul Trombley. Get the latest weather updates online at MinnesotaDailyWeather.com. Right now, 70.
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2: You think you got problems in your neighborhood? There's some residents in a neighborhood in Los Angeles, and they are freaking out over a house in their neighborhood that is being used by OnlyFans creators to do videos. Now, the problem is the videos are scantily clad women doing crazy things like handstands on each other while they're wearing G-strings. Okay?
3: This is disgusting.
2: I know. There's no pictures with this, thank goodness. They also are having really rowdy parties, and they're having them pretty often that will draw over 100 cars. Where do you park that many cars in your neighborhood? That's got to be, it's got to be very, and it's just, this is, a, they, you know, they're saying they have a peaceful street until 100 cars roll in, and the party lasts till 2 o'clock in the morning. They actually had one incident. The SWAT team came out. Now, Andy Bachman, he's the CEO of Creators, Inc. He owns the house. Now, he says, yeah, we've had some policy changes because having SWAT come out, that's really not going to work. But Bachman says that, yeah, some of the creators who use the house have OnlyFans accounts, but they're not allowed to film adult content. He went on to say that he's very proud of all the work that they do, and they always comply with the law, and they respect their neighbors. Now, the neighbors, on the other hand, say that what these guys are doing is a conflict with residential zoning laws, that, you know, the content creators should be working on a commercial at a commercial property instead. But Bachman says across OnlyFans, the majority of those people do that in the privacy of their own home. And since he owns this home and this is where he lives, there's no reason that that can't happen. And the residents have filed a bunch of complaints with the city of Los Angeles, but not one thing has come from that. To this, Bachman says, that's because we're not doing anything wrong. So for right now, neighbors are going to have to get used to upside down G-strings, I guess. I don't know. I mean,
4: it's none of my though. It's none of my business what you do behind closed doors. But as soon as it comes out onto the street, I feel for these neighbors and having parties with, 100 cars, you can see why that's upsetting for people. Now, it is none of my business what is going on inside that house.
2: No matter what,
4: as long as you're legal, it's not my business. And I may not like it, but it's not my business, right?
2: Yeah. I think the only thing they've got 100 to say
4: cars
2: about
4: and the noise.
2: Cars.
4: Yeah.
2: That's a problem. That's a problem. But I think they're going to have to live with it.
4: An OnlyFans content house. Boy, folks, bring the Purell when you visit.

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3: Libs accuse us of obsessing over a number of things. The culture war issues. Who initiated that stuff? It wasn't us. How about race? They say, oh, why do you care about race? We don't care about race. We never had. You guys brought that up. DEI is dead, but you guys started it. They say we obsess over bathrooms and high school sports. We didn't want to. Right. You guys created the bathroom issue and put dudes in girls' sports. And then you accuse us of obsessing.
4: Noticing.
3: Suddenly we're noticing. They say we obsess over guns. No, we're not. We just know that you want to take them from us. And you say that. You say we obsess over cancel culture and wokeism. We didn't invent it, but we'll fight it.
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9: A mix of clouds and sunshine develops today with a high of about 83. Southwest winds 10 to 15. Clear tonight, 63 for the low. On the way to 87 with partly sunny skies Wednesday. Southwest winds continued. 61 Wednesday night. 87 with some sun yet on Thursday. And that's your forecast. I'm weatherology meteorologist Paul Promley. Get the latest weather updates online at MinnesotaDailyWeather.com. Right now, 70.
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4: You know, Sherry, I really enjoy the fact that you bring us a lot of content that, you know, like UFO stuff and conspiracy theories and things that can really help us. And
5: I think
4: I've run across something here that's pretty important, and it's something that we need to know. I've got a list of the top 10 cheapest pizza chains in the United States. Now, I'm going to ask you this, because I'm not going to go up and down it and whatever. I want to go ahead and ask what. Do you and what do Max, what do you think is the cheapest pizza chain in America?
5: Could it be Little Caesar?
4: Mac?
6: And this is one we've heard of, correct?
4: Yeah. This is something that we would be familiar with. Yes.
6: I'm going to go with Sherry on this, Little Caesars.
4: Okay. All right. I think that is sort of a given. I think anybody would have chosen that. And that's true. That is very true. The average pizza at Little Caesars is $10.27. Now, let me ask you a question.
6: Mm.
4: What do you think the most expensive pizza is? And it is a chain that we have all heard of.
5: Pizzeria Uno?
4: I never heard
5: that
4: of that.
5: That might be out of business. That was Chicago Deep Dish Pizza. They might be out of business.
6: I know the local version.
5: I think they're still in the freezer. Yeah, I think you can still buy them at the grocery store. Okay. Yeah. I know it's not Hunt Brothers because you can only get that at the gas station.
6: Oh, my God. Yeah. Sherry, I see
4: and
6: that.
4: And it turns on that little spit.
6: I often wonder to myself, who are the Hunt Brothers and where did this pizza come from and how good could it be in the gas station?
5: The Hunt Brothers are in hiding from the mafia for insulting the Italian culture with their gas station pizza.
6: I'm going to say that the most expensive is Papa John's.
5: Wolfgang Puck?
4: Nope. Wait, the trick on the most expensive is they do a little bit more than just pizza.
5: California Pizza Kitchen.
4: There's some entertainment value in this.
6: Oh. There's entertainment?
4: Yeah, entertainment.
6: You know,
4: so you can take the family and do some things.
6: Oh.
5: Dave & Buster?
4: Nope, Chuck E. Cheese.
6: Oh.
5: Oh, you know why I didn't think of that? Because who the hell thinks of that as food? I didn't think of that.
4: I could have said, where's the most popular skee-ball place? And you would have said,
5: or if you could have said, the most expensive pizza is where a lot of parents get arrested. And I would have said, oh, my God, Chuck E. Cheese?
4: Yeah. That pizza cost an average of $20.33. Mm. But by the time you get out of there, you spent $100.
6: Oh, yeah.
4: Okay. That,
6: oh,
4: yeah.
6: But all those great prizes.
4: Now, I'll run from expensive up to inexpensive. Godfather's Pizza was like $20.03. Domino's was $19.33. Mm. Pizza Hut, $19. Marco's Pizza, I'm very familiar with it. I got one right up the road, $17.54. Listen, now I'm going to go ahead and call this. I've never once called Marco's and went and got the pizza that it wasn't $20-something dollars. That's, I don't know what you're getting for $17. Papa John's is right dead in the middle.
6: Mm.
4: Hungry Howie's is number 4. Mod Pizza is number 3. And Papa Murphy's. I'm not familiar with Papa Murphy's.
6: Yeah, I've heard of Papa Murphy's. Yeah.
4: Yeah. Oh, is that what that is? Okay.
5: Mm-hmm.
4: Now,
5: here's
4: the states. What state do you think has the most expensive cheese pizza? What state?
6: New York?
4: Nope. And I think this is because... Nope. Well, California's number 2. Hawaii is number 1,
5: because
4: of the ingredients.
6: Yeah.
4: And the third on the list is Alaska, which is sort of like Hawaii, getting the ingredients.
5: Yeah, that makes sense.
4: Now, the states with the cheapest cheese pizza, what do you think?
6: I'm going to say Alabama.
4: That's number 2. You did good. That's number 2. What about you, Sherry?
5: The cheapest plain cheese pizza. I'm going to go with Indiana.
4: Shut up.
6: No.
5: Did I guess
4: it? What?
6: Oh, my God.
5: Oh, my God. Did I guess
4: it? What? This is ridiculous. How could you possibly guess that?
5: That's the word that came into my mind, and I always try to trust that because that's
6: psychic.
5: My Sicilian second
6: Lamar,
5: sight.
6: She is psychic.
4: Yes, I forgot.
6: You should know this by now.
5: Seriously, you said Alabama, that's number two, and the word Indiana floated in front of me. So I thought, why the hell not? Let me go with that.
1: Okay.
4: Well, after Alabama, I was thinking, well, that only leaves about 43 because we've talked about some, at least maybe 43, 44. Who's going to get that? And Indiana's not somewhere that you, I don't know. That's
5: random.
4: Awesome. I give it to you. Number three was Michigan.
6: Mm. Oh, my gosh. That's unbelievable.
5: Yeah.
4: That was
5: you know
4: really
5: what?
4: Good.
5: You know, no. You know what would be unbelievable, Lamar? If it worked with lottery numbers. Then that would be unbelievable.
6: Yeah.
5: But instead of being able to get a winning lottery ticket,
4: Indiana
5: is the right answer.
4: Yeah.
5: You have never known a human being with a broader collection of utterly useless skills than me. Completely useless skills. It's the Bob and Sherry Show.
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16: River City's weather.
1: A mix of clouds and sunshine develops today with a high of about 83. Southwest winds 10 to 15. Clear tonight, 63 for the low. On the way to 87 with partly sunny skies Wednesday. Southwest winds continued. 61 Wednesday night. 87 with some sun yet on Thursday. And that's your forecast. I'm weatherology meteorologist Paul Trombley. Get the latest weather updates online at minnesotadailyweather.com. Right now, 70.
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2: Here's a really cool thing that all humans do, and we don't know why. And you've probably never thought about it, but pay attention now.
3: All right.
2: Human beings, virtually every human being on Earth, every country, every culture, every language, big cities to small towns to the middle of nowhere, they did experiment after experiment after experiment. It didn't matter if you were in a building, if you were a kid in a schoolyard, walking through a grocery store, on a nature trail. Human beings walk counterclockwise. And it doesn't matter if you're right-handed, if you're left-handed, none of that matters. For the most part, human beings, and other animals don't do this, human beings have a strong directional preference for being for walking in a counterclockwise way, and they have no idea why that is. And I know you're going to be prepared. Well, what if by turning counterclockwise, I walked into an abyss? Okay, well, hopefully you're not that stupid.
4: You know, Sherry, I was really doubtful. I was really doubtful of that. And I'm thinking to myself, because everywhere that I walk, like when I'm walking the neighborhood, there's road. I mean, you know, so there's a direction. Yeah. So it's not like just random walking. And I'm trying to think, when do I just randomly walk? My grandbaby that's 9 months old, all he wants to do is be carried. And, you know, like if he gets fussy, I pick him up and I'll just walk around from the kitchen to the living room. You know, I'll walk the house. I walk the house 95% of the time counterclockwise. And there's no reason for it, but I'm just,
2: there's
4: in my
2: no
4: head,
2: reason.
4: I'm watching myself. I do. And I've never thought about it.
2: They said in every experiment, everywhere that they did this, all around the planet, the vast majority of people, as soon as they could go counterclockwise, they did. Okay, they're going counterclockwise, they're going to fall off a cliff, so they adjust. But yeah. As soon as the opportunity came back, it was not a drift, it wasn't slow, it wasn't gradual, it was, we're going counterclockwise. And this happened in the way that pedestrians move in Spain is the exact opposite of the way pedestrians move in Japan. And they used that as an example and said, watch this. They could be just learning to walk at 2 years old, or they could be 200 counterclockwise. Isn't that so fun to know?
4: Is that tied into how the toilet flushes?
2: They think, here's their theory. They think there's something inside the human genome that is biomechanical asymmetry. We don't balance it. It's all counterclockwise all the time. Pay attention to yourself now over the next couple of days and see if this is true for you. It's the Bob and Sherry Show.
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WMIS Feather River, King's X, and it's love. It's a lot nicer today than it was yesterday. We did post some videos on the Pascal podcast about the JC's storm tent. Check it out.

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4: River City's weather.
5: Bright sunshine expected today, with daytime highs approaching 83. Southwest winds 10 to 20 miles per hour. Clear skies again tonight. Lows dip down to about 63. Highs level off around 87 tomorrow. Sunshine mixed with clouds at times. That's your forecast. I'm weatherology meteorologist Paul Trombley. Get the latest weather updates online at MinnesotaDailyWeather.com. Currently, it's 74 degrees.
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0: 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Volatile day weather-wise yesterday. Included a lot of wind. Certainly down at Paul and Babe. The Bemidji JC's 4th of July festivities will go on. Be in the know with what to expect weather-wise the rest of this weekend. 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
4: River City's weather.
5: Bright sunshine expected today, with daytime highs approaching 83. Southwest winds 10 to 20 miles per hour. Clear skies again tonight. Lows dip down to about 63. Highs level off around 87 tomorrow. Sunshine mixed with clouds at times. That's your forecast. I'm weatherology meteorologist Paul Trombley. Get the latest weather updates online at MinnesotaDailyWeather.com. Currently, it's 74 degrees.
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0: 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Easy for Schultz to say. Here comes the light on the river.

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5: River City's weather.
6: Bright sunshine expected today with daytime highs approaching 83. Southwest winds 10 to 20 miles per hour. Clear skies again tonight. Lows dip down to about 63. Highs level off around 87 tomorrow. Sunshine mixed with clouds at times. That's your forecast. I'm weatherology meteorologist Paul Frombly. Get the latest weather updates online at minnesotadailyweather.com. Currently, it's 74 degrees.
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Right down the river on course here this Tuesday, week of the 4th with the Black Veil Brides. 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
5: River City's weather.
6: Bright sunshine expected today, with daytime highs approaching 83. Southwest winds 10 to 20 miles per hour. Clear skies again tonight. Lows dip down to about 63. Highs level off around 87 tomorrow. Sunshine mixed with clouds at times. That's your forecast. I'm weatherology meteorologist Paul Trombley. Get the latest weather updates online at MinnesotaDailyWeather.com. Currently, it's 74 degrees.
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7: River City's weather.
8: Bright sunshine expected today with daytime highs approaching 83. Southwest winds 10 to 20 miles per hour. Clear skies again tonight. Lows dip down to about 63. Highs level off around 87 tomorrow. Sunshine mixed with clouds at times. That's your forecast. I'm weatherology meteorologist Paul Trombley. Get the latest weather updates online at MinnesotaDailyWeather.com. Currently, it's 74 degrees.
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9: River City's weather.
10: Bright sunshine expected today, with daytime highs approaching 83. Southwest winds 10 to 20 miles per hour. Clear skies again tonight. Lows dip down to about 63. Highs level off around 87 tomorrow. Sunshine mixed with clouds at times. That's your forecast. I'm weatherology meteorologist Paul Trombley. Get the latest weather updates online at MinnesotaDailyWeather.com. Currently, it's 74 degrees.
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2: News. I'm Gianna Gelosi. Final rulings out of the Supreme Court. The first, the loss for the president's executive order limiting birthright citizenship.
3: Right off the bat, it says children born in the United States to parents unlawfully or temporarily present are, quote, subject to the jurisdiction of the United States and are citizens at birth under the 14th Amendment's citizenship clause.
2: Fox's Shannon Bream. In another ruling, the justices decided
4: West Virginia and Idaho laws banning transgender girls and women from female sports teams do not violate the U.S. Constitution's Equal Protection Clause. More than two dozen states have similar laws, and the court's decision will likely settle disputes in those cases.

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8: Here's the latest from MinnesotaDailyNews.com. A man from Moorhead arrested Saturday evening after the car he allegedly drove crashed into a building near Nadewash. Incident occurred around 8 p.m. when the vehicle went off the road and hit the structure. A person inside the building was unharmed. The suspect driver, Charles Ortley, age 36, was found nearby after running from the scene. Police discovered pills and open alcohol bottles in the vehicle, and Ortley seemed very drunk but refused sobriety tests. Witnesses reported he had already been intoxicated before arriving at a party prior to the crash. He was taken to jail after a medical check. Beltrami County DFL will host several events in July at their offices on Bemidji Avenue North. Schedule includes Pine Politics coming up tomorrow at 6 p.m., followed by Coffee and Conversation then on Thursday from 10 until 11:30. DFL Executive Committee meeting is July 8th at 6, with a light meal at 5. Board game night will occur July 15th. Pizza and programs will take place July 16th. With the topic yet to be announced, more information at BeltramiDFL.org. These stories and more, MinnesotaDailyNews.com.
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13: River City's weather.
14: Bright sunshine expected this afternoon with daytime highs approaching 83. Winds out of the southwest, 10 to 20 miles per hour. Lows level off around 63. Tonight, clear skies. Daytime highs approaching 87 tomorrow. Sunshine mixed with clouds at times. And that's your forecast. I'm weatherology meteorologist Paul Trombley. Get the latest weather updates online at MinnesotaDailyWeather.com. Right now, 75.
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3: This is dangerous. You don't think these people can springboard to become governor, senator, AG? This is how it happens. You guys run your little power centers in Chicago, Los Angeles, New York. All of a sudden, you guys just populated all the higher offices in those states. And you guys are just going to sit back and do nothing with that power? You're coming for us. You're coming for our money. You're coming for our people. You're coming for our way of life. It's not socialism, guys. This is communism. You can't reason with these guys. You have to crush them. And we will, because we're not going to let our greatest city get destroyed. These people are going to steal from us. These people want to hurt us. This isn't like your regular Democrat.
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11: River City's weather.
12: Bright sunshine expected this afternoon with daytime highs approaching 83. Winds out of the southwest, 10 to 20 miles per hour. Lows level off around 63. Tonight, clear skies. Daytime highs approaching 87 tomorrow. Sunshine mixed with clouds at times. And that's your forecast. I'm weatherology meteorologist Paul Frombly. Get the latest weather updates online at MinnesotaDailyWeather.com. Right now, 75.
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6: River City's weather.
7: Ample sunshine expected this afternoon with daytime highs approaching 82. Southwesterly winds 10 to 20 miles per hour. Clear skies again tonight. Lows level off around 63. A mix of clouds and sun tomorrow. High temperatures reach up to 87. And that's your forecast. I'm weatherology meteorologist Paul Frombly. Get the latest weather updates online at MinnesotaDailyWeather.com. Currently 76.
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0: WMISF on the river, stained in better days. That, my friend, is going to do it for me. Kevin is in next. Take you through the rest of this Tuesday. I will chat with you tomorrow on a Battle of the Brats Wednesday. 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
9: River City's weather.
10: Ample sunshine expected this afternoon with daytime highs approaching 82. Southwesterly winds 10 to 20 miles per hour. Clear skies again tonight. Lows level off around 63. A mix of clouds and sun tomorrow. High temperatures reach up to 87. And that's your forecast. I'm weatherology meteorologist Paul Frombly. Get the latest weather updates online at MinnesotaDailyWeather.com. Currently 76.
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7: River City's weather.
8: Ample sunshine expected this afternoon with daytime highs approaching 82. Winds out of the southwest, 10 to 20 miles per hour. Lows dip down to about 62. Tonight, clear skies. Sunshine mixed with clouds at times tomorrow. Highs level off around 86. That's your forecast. I'm Weatherology meteorologist Paul Trombley. Get the latest weather updates online at MinnesotaDailyWeather.com. Currently, it's 79 degrees.
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9: River City's weather.
10: Ample sunshine expected this afternoon with daytime highs approaching 82. Winds out of the southwest, 10 to 20 miles per hour. Lows dip down to about 62. Tonight, clear skies. Sunshine mixed with clouds at times. Tomorrow, highs level off around 86. That's your forecast. I'm Weatherology Meteorologist Paul Trombley. Get the latest weather updates online at MinnesotaDailyWeather.com. Currently, it's 79 degrees.
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8: River City's weather.
9: Ample sunshine expected this afternoon with daytime highs approaching 82. Winds out of the southwest, 10 to 20 miles per hour. Lows dip down to about 62. Tonight, clear skies. Sunshine mixed with clouds at times. Tomorrow, highs level off around 86. That's your forecast. I'm weatherology meteorologist Paul Trombley. Get the latest weather updates online at MinnesotaDailyWeather.com. Currently 80.
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8: River City's weather.
9: Ample sunshine expected this afternoon, with daytime highs approaching 82. Winds out of the southwest, 10 to 20 miles per hour. Lows dip down to about 62. Tonight, clear skies. Sunshine mixed with clouds at times. Tomorrow, highs level off around 86. That's your forecast. I'm weatherology meteorologist Paul Trombley. Get the latest weather updates online at MinnesotaDailyWeather.com. Currently 80.
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0: shouldn't. So we partner with the FBI and Homeland Security to investigate all of these incursions.
1: JetBlue says the plane was able to land safely with no damage. 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
9: Here's the latest from MinnesotaDailyNews.com. The fight is on once again. Last week, a Polk County judge supported the city of Austin, allowing the city to take its case against Duluth Essentia Hospital to arbitration for a second time. Essentia managed the local hospital under an agreement made in 2009, but stopped labor and delivery services at the Austin Hospital a few years ago. Since then, the city is trying to get out of their contract with Essentia. The city is trying to take control of the hospital with their own board of directors to run it. Last year, an arbitration panel ruled in favor of Essentia. Now the city claims that other services have suffered in recent years. That argument was enough to get the issue back in front of an arbitration panel. Just recently, Essentia has begun a $2 million expansion to the emergency room in Fauston. United Way of Bemidji Area and Lakes Area United Way hosting their 7th annual United Way Fishing Tournament. It will be held July 25th and 26th. Catch a photo release tournament is open to the public. It lakes in several counties. Teams of two can register for $300. Cash prizes totaling over $15,000 will be awarded. Register at UnitedWayBemidji.org. These stories and more, MinnesotaDailyNews.com.
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16: River City's weather.
17: Clear skies tonight with a low of 62. Southwest winds 8 to 15 miles per hour. High of 86. Tomorrow, a mix of clouds and sun. Lows around 60. Tomorrow night, clear skies. Temps a bit above average Thursday and Friday with highs in the mid-80s. Chance for storms Friday. And that's your forecast. I'm weatherology meteorologist Paul Frombly. Get the latest weather updates online at MinnesotaDailyWeather.com. 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
8: River City's weather.
9: Clear skies tonight with a low of 62. Southwest winds 8 to 15 miles per hour. High of 86. Tomorrow, a mix of clouds and sun. Lows around 60. Tomorrow night, clear skies. Temps a bit above average Thursday and Friday with highs in the mid-80s. Chance for storms Friday. And that's your forecast. I'm weatherology meteorologist Paul Frombly. Get the latest weather updates online at MinnesotaDailyWeather.com. Currently 80.
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3: Fox News, I'm Tom Graham. Democrats cheering a Supreme Court decision striking down President Trump's executive order limiting birthright citizenship. House Minority Leader Hakeem Jeffries.
4: Donald Trump was endeavoring to violate the Constitution because he's a wannabe king. And I'm thankful that that effort has been struck down.
3: The Supreme Court ruled the 14th Amendment guaranteed citizenship for anyone born on U.S. soil. Newly released high court ruling also allowing states to ban transgender athletes from girls and women's sports programs.
5: West Virginia and Idaho laws banning transgender girls and women from female sports teams do not violate the U.S. Constitution's Equal Protection Clause. More than two dozen states have similar laws, and the court's decision will likely settle disputes in those cases as well.
3: Fox's Jared Halpern in Washington. 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
1: Here's the latest from MinnesotaDailyNews.com. Another year of storm damage to the Bemidji JC's Water Carnival tent. The tent, which was destroyed in a 2012 storm, was destroyed again yesterday as the storm rolled through downtown with wind in excess of 45 miles an hour. The tent, which is used as the beer garden and entertainment tent for the Water Carnival, will be replaced with a replacement tent in time for tomorrow's start to the Water Carnival. The tent mostly ended up in trees, but for a short time it did block at least one lane of traffic on Bemidji Avenue, closing that lane for a short time. Bemidji police, fire, parks, and volunteers helped clear the tent from the road and was reopened a short time later. Later last night, the tornado watch was in effect for most of the listening area with a tornado warning in place for a time in Clearwater County. Beltrami County offices and services will be closed on Friday for the Independence Day holiday. Solid waste facilities will also be closed Friday and Saturday. Emergency services will operate normally. Bemidji Senior Hockey Association holds several tournaments and fundraisers throughout the season. As such, they recently donated $1,000 to the Bemidji Community Arena. One of their biggest tournaments is also their biggest fundraiser. It's the annual Steve McLean Memorial Tournament. These stories and more, MinnesotaDailyNews.com.
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7: River City's weather.
8: Clear skies tonight with a low of 62. Southwest winds 8 to 15 miles per hour. High of 86. Tomorrow, a mix of clouds and sun. Lows around 60. Tomorrow night, clear skies. Temps a bit above average Thursday and Friday with highs in the mid-80s. Chance for storms Friday. And that's your forecast. I'm weatherology meteorologist Paul Frombly. Get the latest weather updates online at MinnesotaDailyWeather.com. Right now, it's 79 degrees.
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1: The Battle of the Brats continues at Bemidji Downtown Meats from 11 a.m. until 1 p.m. tomorrow. 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
12: River City's weather.
13: Clear skies tonight with a low of 62. Southwest winds 8 to 15 miles per hour. High of 86. Tomorrow, a mix of clouds and sun. Lows around 60. Tomorrow night, clear skies. Temps a bit above average. Thursday and Friday with highs in the mid-80s. Chance for storms Friday. And that's your forecast. I'm weatherology meteorologist Paul Frombly. Get the latest weather updates online at minnesotadailyweather.com. Right now, it's 79 degrees.
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2: Clear skies.

0: Tonight, with a low of 62, southwest winds 8 to 15 miles per hour. High of 86. Tomorrow, a mix of clouds and sun. Lows around 60. Tomorrow night, clear skies. Temps a bit above average. Thursday and Friday, with highs in the mid-80s. Chance for storms Friday. And that's your forecast. I'm weatherology meteorologist Paul Frombly. Get the latest weather updates online at minnesotadailyweather.com. Currently, it's 80 degrees.
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1: River City's weather.
2: Clear skies tonight with a low of 62. Southwest winds 8 to 15 miles per hour. High of 86. Tomorrow, a mix of clouds and sun. Lows around 60. Tomorrow night, clear skies. Temps a bit above average. Thursday and Friday with highs in the mid-80s. Chance for storms Friday. And that's your forecast. I'm weatherology meteorologist Paul Frombly. Get the latest weather updates online at MinnesotaDailyWeather.com. Currently, it's 80 degrees.
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